happy. 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When you're worried, call me. I make you happy.

0: Yo soy celoso con mis sentimientos. 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
1: Every race we watched, we imagined it was us. 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Sitting in one of those cars, navigating every curve, fighting every battle on the track. We lived every moment.
2: Wilder and Hunt, Prost and Senna. That was us, in that basement. But then, years went by and

0: climax. The final showdown between bitter rivals. This is what it all comes down to. One final race.
1: The only thing I know is every time I race, I push myself to the limit. And when I reach this limit, I push myself even harder.

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2: This week, for the first time this season, we are back in Ibiza. I've just started my residency with Resistance at Amnesia, but before that kicked off, I had a chance to play for Ants at Ushuaia. I closed the night out, and I wanted to go quite big and some well-known tunes and big moments for that late evening Ibiza crowd. I really loved this one. It really went off, and I had so much fun. So let's get straight into it. This is me, Adam Beyer, from Ushuaia in Ibiza.

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1: Okay, so that's the taste of what went down at Ants in Ibiza at the beginning of July. You can catch me every Wednesday at Amnesia for Resistance Ibiza until September the 16th. For all the info you need, check my socials or head to resistanceibiza.com. That's all for this week. Next time we got a takeover mix from Inela. Until then, whatever you're up to, have a good one. And remember, Drum Code for Life.
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